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2: 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Our colors will fade eventually, so if our time is running out, day after day, we'll make the mundane a masterpiece. Oh my, my, oh my, my love, I take one look at you, you're taking me

Why, this car is automatic, systematic, hydromatic. Why, it's a greased lightning.

And I touched your face, narcotic mindfulness, Mary Jane. And I called your name like an addicted to cocaine, calls all the stuff you'd rather blame. And I touched your face, narcotic mindfulness.

Krokodýl, Jennifer Lopez a David Guetta. Save Me Tonight. Save Me.